0: Great, General Bittard.
1: Bittard, were you clear on that medical emergency on Farm Road 45?
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Adam Pope is on 4 medical emergency, 2210 West Republic Road, Ridgecrest Baptist, for somebody having a seizure. Off channel 4.

Battlefield Engine 4 showing you a medical emergency, 2210 West Republic Road, Ridgecrest Baptist. It's going to be door A, Adam. Side one, the chapel for a subject having a seizure. Cross street. There are none. Left shuttle 4.

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1: Stoddart, go ahead.
0: I was able to reach Stoddart 13 by phone. You can discontinue Mark at this time. She's probably going to be riding with the ambulance into the hospital. We'll let you know here momentarily.
1: That's clear. I'll discontinue the Mark.

for a medical emergency, 7534 West US 60 at Pine Village Mobile Home Park for a medical alarm. Child stated that their mother fell unconscious. Option 4.

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This just happened. Male is still awake. 2001.

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Your ambulance possibly coming from a highway around Diggins.

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fire emergency, 1028 East St. Louis, Aspen Heights. It's going to be between the first and second floor. Elevator is going to be stuck with four people inside of Channel 5.

Springfield Engine 1, showing you route to elevator emergency 1028 East of St. Louis, Aspen Heights Apartments, for about four subjects stuck in the elevator between the first and second floor. Off channel 5.

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0: All right, the ride. 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Can see one car on the roadway. Ladder 8's going to take patient care of the roadway. 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

0: 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I don't know if they're involved or not.
1: Yes, that's the vehicle we were going to attend to. We're going to get out of the roadway and park it for this parking lot.

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0: 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If you can leave that call open for now, please.
1: Yes, sir.

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1: We are leaving now.
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1: Yes, we did. 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

Lion Chief 2, Engine 1, Engine 8, Engine 13, Ladder 8, Rescue 1, Tower 2, Building Fire 811, Southwest Avenue, Ballpark Tavern. Smoke is coming out of the structure. No flame seen. Heavy smoke. Optional 5.

0: fires, an exception of Engine 8, 811 Southwest Avenue for a building fire at Ballpark Tavern. For heavy smoke coming out of this structure, no flames seen at this time. Off Channel 5.
1: We got some heavy smoke showing out of the first and second floor. This is a two-story masonry construction building. We'll be in offensive fire attack mode. Springfield Battalion 2 will have West Command

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1: Rescue One, soften the structure. I'm also going to assign you to RIT, but you'll be softening the structure.
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0: 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We need somebody to protect our hose line at Madison and West.
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0: Tower 2 is arriving.
1: Tower 2 clear. Tower 2, I'm going to assign you to ventilation.
0: Tower 2, ventilation.
1: From command, I see that you have water supply. Go ahead and attach to fire attack.
2: This is 13 clear. We'll be attached to fire attack.
3: Fire attack from ranch. We've got a back door open on the second floor. Moderate smoke.
1: I copied back door open on the second floor. Did you say that you have a ladder thrown to it?
3: We have brown turbulent smoke. Looks like it's going to be first floor room and contents.
1: Clear first floor room and contents.
4: Command from Division 8 Fire Attack. We had a small fire in the center floor area of Division 1. That has made its way up to the second floor directly above, and we are putting water on it now. The fire is out on the first floor, and now we are spraying water on the second floor.
1: I copy. You have engine 13 attached to you.
4: Yes, we do.

0: You were broken, but I think that I copied that you have completed search on the first floor and you're taking the second floor up the Charlie side stairs.
1: That's affirmative. We have very high heat conditions on the second floor via the Charlie door.
0: I'm clear. High heat, second floor.
2: Fire tech, are you ready for ventilation on the second floor?
1: Fire attack from Rift. We've got your exit opening Charlie side.

0: 4, via the Charlie door.
1: I'm clear. High heat, second floor.
2: Fire attack, are you ready for ventilation on the second floor?
0: Fire attack from Riff. We've got your exit opening, Charlie time.

0: line to Division 2, second line to Division 2. The fire's moving quick.
1: Clear second line to Division 2. Fire attack, do you have two lines going, or do you have just a singular attack line and a backup line?
2: This fire attack, as far as I know, we have one line, and we have extinguished the fire on the first division. We're trying to gain access to the second division right now.
1: I'm clear. Just use caution going up to the second division. Get a second line there. You can either hand off the backup line or get your own second line, but have two lines going up if you're going up to the second division.
3: Command safety, you've got heavy brown smoke. Second story, you got fire coming out the second story window, PD corner now.
1: Clear, fire in the Charlie Delta corner, second story. Search, are you on Division 2 right now?
0: We just exited out the Charlie door and sealed it off. We gotta have a lot of line back here.
1: I'm clear. If you had enough of a search there on the second floor, I'm gonna attach you to fire attack. Are you done searching on that floor?
0: Negative. We got pushed around this room with flashing.
1: I'm clear. Search, just use caution and retreat back to the first floor if you need to for high heat.
0: We are sitting on the standby access to the Charlie side. We need a hose line here right now. We are exterior.
1: I'm clear. Fire attack, did you copy?
2: Fire attack, we're trying to gain access to the second division.

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1: Go ahead.
0: We're staging at West Avenue and Page, unless you'd like us somewhere different.
1: I'm clear. West and Page, that's good.

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1: Go ahead.
0: Can we get a handline brought to the Charlie side, coming around the Delta side to the stairwells? We can make access to this door.
1: I'm clear. You need a handline to the Charlie side.

0: I don't want any more ventilation operations. I'm going to test you to fire attack. Pull another line, and let's get more water on the fire or on the Charlie side. They're going to be attached to fire attack. Tower 2 will be attached to fire attack.
1: Copy. Tower 2, fire attack. Line to the Charlie side.
2: Command from Ritz.
0: Go ahead.
2: Backup line engine 1 is moving their headlights to the Charlie side second floor to suppress the fire. Interior crew is having a hard time climbing the stairs.
0: Copy.
2: Fire attack from Red. Be advised, backup line is moving to the Charlie side second floor. Charlie side second floor.

0: fire attack from command. Let's not go to the second floor. Let us hit the second floor from the exterior. We have a lot of pressurized smoke coming out of the second floor. Let's hit it from the exterior. Hit the second floor from the exterior.
1: Fire attack copy. Second floor. Second division. Fire attack.
0: All units should be off of the second story of the building. No units should be on Division 2 right now. Good.
1: We are on the back minute. Charlie 5, Alpha Corner. We are not in 5.
2: Units, 6 right from the south.

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1: Go ahead.
0: We have stopped spraying water from the Delta side, and we're moving our first line into position to a fire attack on the Delta side.
1: Copy, you're moving a hose into position for fire attack on the Delta side.
0: That is correct.

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1: Go ahead, refine that.
0: I'm also attaching engine 6 to you. So right now you have engine 8, engine 13, engine 6, and tower 2 attached to fire attack.
1: Copy. We are certainly putting water into the 2nd Division from the outside.
0: Copy. Just let me know whenever you're ready to make an interior push.

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1: Go ahead.
0: We currently have three lines flying through the 2nd Division, all on the Delta side, and we are preparing to make entry once the automated officer returns. And we will have a primary line from the stairwell on the Charlie Delta corner, and we will follow it with a backup line. And then we will also have a line to the Bravo Charlie corner, 2nd Division window.
1: I copy. Are you guys making entry on the Charlie side?
0: That is correct.
1: Copy. You'll be making entry on the Charlie side, and you have two additional lines there at the Charlie and Delta sides.
0: Yes,

0: I'm clear. Stand by one.
1: Ladder A, this is from Engine 8 Officer. I'm giving you fire attack. I got a change out bottle.

0: 13 on the Charlie side. We're firing back on the second line. We're on counter four. We're making entry on the Charlie side.
1: I'm clear.

0: 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Ladder 8, search. What are you coming for?
1: Ladder 8, search. What are you coming for?
0: Clear engine 13, you're accounted for.
1: Engine 13 is accounted for. Well, engine 2 on the valley side, and then here it is.
0: Copy, rescue 1, RIT. Are you accounted for?
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1: Accounted for, Charlie said.
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1: Attack. This is Red. First floor is clear. No heat signature. Only smoke.
0: First floor is clear.

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1: All units be advised. There's a hole in the floor. Second floor. Bravo Charlie Corner.
0: Hi, that's Greer. We're in there here. We'll be looking for the hole.
2: Hole in Division 1 or Division 2?
1: That hole is on Division 2. Bravo Charlie Corner.
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0: search from command. Were you able to complete primary search?
1: We're still working on the primary search. Currently at the tribal area.

0: Command from Fire Attack.
1: Fire Attack, go ahead.
0: We made it mostly through the second floor. We just sent help and heat. I'm a at the Charlie side. I called the front door.
1: I'm sorry, you were broken. The only thing that I caught from that was that you've made your way mostly through the second floor.
0: We made our way mostly through the second floor. We're hydraulically ventilating on the Charlie side. Our main attack line was on the Alpha side, second floor.
1: I copy. What are your needs right now?
0: We need ventilation and another fire attack group to change out the one heating bottle.
1: Copy. Engine 13, are you able to take over for fire attack group, the supervisor?
0: This is Engine 13. We are on fire attack group. We've got about half a bottle. We can take over for now.
1: I'm clear. Engine 13 will be fire attack group supervisor. Tower 2, are you able to transition to a via ventilation group?
2: Affirmative. Tower 2, can you ventilation?
1: Copy. You're reassigned to ventilation group.

0: I'm going to have a motor vehicle accident, T Highway. It's going to be just north of 266 on the S-curves here. T Highway, north 266.
1: Do you know about injuries?
0: I do not yet. The vehicle's down in a ravine. I'm going to try to get down there and see what I can find.
1: Do you want me to mark you on scene?
0: Yeah, put me on scene and let's start a full response, please.
1: I'm clear. We've got a full response going. I'll mark you on scene.
2: Three coffee, three half a bottle.
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0: Green County, Bodark, Lieutenant 1.
1: Bodark, Lieutenant 1.
0: All right, we're going to have a full-size van. I'm unsure of the make. Plate's going to be 9 Union Edward Lincoln 61. I believe it's Missouri. I'm trying to get to it. There are no injuries. You can go ahead and cancel EMS, but I am going to need law enforcement out here.
1: Clear. Cancel medical. Continue, PD.

0: 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The fire is extinguished. We're just releasing heat and gases for hydraulic ventilation.
1: Copy.
0: Fire is activated, sir.
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1: Can you repeat traffic for command?
2: Command for inmate fire attack. 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Engine 8 firefighter and inmate officer.
0: Command for fire attack. 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
1: Engine 6, go ahead.
0: On the right, we still have fire in the attic on the second floor.
1: Copy. What portion of the building?
0: On the Charlie side.
1: Clear. Fire still located in the attic on the Charlie side.
0: Command from Engine 13 fire attack. I'm unaware of this fire on the Charlie side. Can you have whoever Smith presenting themselves tell me where it's at?
1: I could not copy your last traffic. I just copied that you were on the Charlie side.
0: Okay.

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1: What's the fire cut? And this is on the south side. I have some smoldering boards in the roof. That's the only fire left that we're hitting right now. Engine 13, you need to change the air bottles and go to rehab.
0: Copy, smoldering boards, Charlie side. Engine 13 is going to come out and change out bottles.
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0: Major one was on back line. 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
1: I'm clear. 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

0: 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Rescue 1, go ahead.
1: You got the counter for?
0: That's affirmative. 17th floor, Charlie side, checking for heat.
1: I'm copying. When you get down there, just come back down here for an AAR.
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0: I'm clear. I'm going to assign you to the Charlie Division. We have some residual heat on the Charlie side. Just check for extension.
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For a small fire outside, the brush fire close to a metal fence and trees off 6th.

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We have a suicidal caller who stated that they hurt themselves, but they are unable to open the door for PD. Of 7.

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0: Green County from Bodark. 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
0: Joe, I would patrol on route, on scene, and tow in route. 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

0: We have a 20-minute mark for you, as well as we need Fire Marshal that's on scene to call in references call.
1: I'm clear. Fire Marshal's clear. I'm calling in to you, and then we'll do the 20-minute mark here in a second.
0: I'm clear.

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Off slide.

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They got it mostly cleaned up, but they are concerned about the strong odor of gas throughout the home and worried about a pregnant female who is inside. Op 6,

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1: 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They are concerned about the odor of gasoline throughout the house. 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
1: Okay. 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

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House fire 1326 North Cedarbrook Avenue, Cedarbrook Mobile Home Park, lot F Frank 8. For an electrical fire inside of the trailer, seeing smoke and flames. 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

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It's going to be approximate location of 516 West Scott Street. 516 West Scott Street. 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It's going to be Ops 1.

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0: previously 516 West Scott Street. Per Rapid, showing caller was east or westbound. Last showing at Main and Scott. Main and Scott. Ops 1.
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Fighter Freeze will have Cedarbrook Command. 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

0: Showing Ash Grove Fire, Ebenezer Fire, Willard Fire, Engine 1, en route to a house fire, Farm Road 36, State Highway 123. Teller reported a house on fire with flames seen on the inside of the home. Did not give a direction on which direction this house was from the intersection. They did disconnect. Winds are south-southeast, 9 miles per hour, off 6.
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1: 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Grove, this is going to be a house fire, Farm Road 36, State Highway 123, unknown direction. For a house on fire with flames seen on the inside, wind south-southeast, 9 miles per hour, off 6.
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0: I copy your original traffic. If you guys still need additional manpower, you can request us. We'll respond.
1: That's clear. I'll let Willard Chief do now. We're on 123 right now, so probably about 5 minutes or so. It should be on soon.
0: That's clear.
1: Chief 2, did you copy that from Brookline if we need additional?

be 123, possible address 10904 West Farm Road 36. The caller stating that it's her house that is fully engulfed off 6th.

units en route to Farm Route 36, State Highway 123. The possible address is going to be at the log to the southeast. This is the first home in the southeast corner. It's going to be right past the trail.

0: track for Chief 2 on Op 6.
1: Chief 2 is Engine 1. I apologize. I was on the wrong channel. This information in Brookline advised they're available if we need them to respond. I had originally requested them.
0: That's clear. Walnut Grove, GF traffic on Op 6.
2: Yeah, I was letting you know as soon as you come off affirmative 61, you'll see the house is fully involved through the roof. Roof's already collapsed. Looks like just a couple of walls still standing when I came through headed to the station.
0: That's clear. You guys going to bring engine 2 for water supply?
2: That was my plan.
0: That's clear. Monroe.

0: dispatch, Roller Ninja 1.
1: Roller Ninja 1.
0: Well, that's 36, command. Fiona show survived.
1: Clear, showing you on scene. 36, command.

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It is completely involved. I'm going to mount for fire check.

0: Wait, what, Keith T's on scene?
1: Oh, yeah, it's around 36 command. This is going to be a detached garage. A detached garage. Completely involved. We do have exposure on the Delta side. It's going to be the residence. And then another exposure on the Charlie side is going to be a second detached garage. We've got two lines stretched at this time.

0: 30 says command from Walnut Grove Engine 2, pre-arrival.
1: Walnut Grove, is this an engine? It's arriving.
0: UMP, I couldn't hear you. This will be our big tanker.
1: Copy, Ascender. When you arrive, I'm going to have you set up nursing to Willard Engine 1. 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
0: Copy. 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
1: Yeah, we're accounted for.
0: Are you with the fire marshal? Disregard, I see him. 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

0: Ebenezer, tender 4 and tender 7, 4 minutes out. 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
1: 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If you approach off of 36, correction, on 36, off of 123, come into the scene that way. 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

0: 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Caller seeing flames, unsure what's on fire. Seeing the flames between two trailers, couldn't tell what it was, off 7.
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0: Affirmative, this is Command. The last two Ebenezer tenders arriving, what were your unit numbers?
1: Tender 4 and Tender 7.
0: Copy, Tender 4, Tender 7. If you will come down behind your Tender 1 in line, I believe you should be able to exit beside Willard Engine 1.
1: Copy.
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0: 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Dispatch 36, come in.
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0: 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If you're able to help it, if you can go to 36 and 61 and stage on 61 there.
1: Yeah, I can come across and come down 61.
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Cross streets North 20th Street and North Missouri Drive.

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alarm, Logan Rogersville, 533 at 1268 South Jones Spring Lane in Greene County. For a fire alarm going off, optional 6

0: Dispatch 2, West Grand Mass Drive. I've been advised by dispatcher that they are blacked out at the moment, but they will send someone as soon as they can.
1: Okay.
0: LR 533 showing you en route to the fire alarm at 1268 South Jones Springs Lane, Jones Cave, for fire alarm going off. Then it was silence, then carbon monoxide went off, and then that alarm was silenced. Then they both continued to still go off. No illness or sickness at this time. Optional 6.

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emergency LR621 at 707 West Center Street in Rattlesville, apartment 114, for a female with an ovarian torsion. Feels like she's going to throw up. Option L is 4.

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1: We are showing Battlefield Rescue 3 back in service, showing Battlefield Engine 3 en route to the medical emergency at 3467 West Tracy Court in Greene County, cross streets of Suprema Avenue for high blood pressure after days of low blood pressure. The wife of the caller is concerned he might have a stroke. Mercy is en route, optional for

Motor vehicle accident turned field engine 13, ladder 8, in front of Casey's, 4124 West Chestnut Expressway. 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
0: Can you notify city utilities that an electric pole has been struck in an MVA? It appears to have damage. It's on the south side of Chestnut at the corner of Orchard Crest, and it has the numbers 612 pinned on them.
1: Fire engine 13.

Medical emergency, LR-523-3758 East Woodside Way for a male who's on bed, is stuck between a nightstand and bed, needing lift assist on 4.

showing LR 523 en route 3758 East of Woodside Way, cross streets of Blackman Avenue and Victoria Avenue, for a male who has fallen out of bed, is stuck between the nightstand and the bed. Op 4.

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motor vehicle accident for Ebenezer at Beverly Hills Drive and Mount Zion Court for a head-on collision, red pickup versus a black SUV. Unknown extent of injuries at this time.

0: two vehicles involved, a red pickup versus a black SUV, unknown extent of injuries. Officer 2.
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Grand Avenue Unit Center up to Beverly Hills and Mount Zion. 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

0: motor vehicle accident, LR-632, LR-24, Elm Grove Road, and Hedge Pass Road in Christian County for a vehicle versus a bicyclist. The cyclist is down and bleeding from the head, approximately 70-year-old male. Obstacle.
1: Engine 4 is arriving on scene.
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3: Dispatch Ebenezer.
0: Ebenezer, go ahead.
3: Just be clear, we're on Ops 1, right? Not Ops 2.
0: Affirmative. My apologies. Ops 1.
3: That's clear. Thank you. Can you show us on scene?
0: Copy, show on scene. Beverly Hills Command.

Showing LR 632 en route, Elm Grove Road and Hedgepeth Road in Christian County. The comments say motorcycle, but I overheard on Region VIO and EMS that it's going to be a bicyclist that was hit by a vehicle. Approximately 70-year-old male, awake and breathing but bleeding from the head. Ops 2.

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1: Yes, sir. 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
0: We've got two patients. One is refusing care at this time. 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

0: That's understood. We're approaching Farmer 151 from Norton Road right now, so we'll be with you in just a few minutes.
1: Perfect. Thank you.

0: 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We've got a group of cyclists, got one in the ground. Law enforcement is on scene. Also, cyclist appears to be sitting up and breathing. We'll be out for patient care. 632 has Edge Best Command.
1: Still in the area for Fairgrove, 5600 block of South 248th Road in Polk County. Polk County is advising there's heavy smoke in the area. I know where it's coming from. Ops 5.

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1: Go ahead.
0: Unless you just want to respond, then you can cancel.
1: 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I'll return to service.
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3: 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It's going to be the specific address given was 5586 South 248th Road in Polk County. So somewhere in that block, I don't know where, but heavy smoke's in the area. I don't know where it's coming from. Ops 5.

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1: On scene, it looks like we've got some desert eggs on fire, but I believe it's going to be a controlled burn. 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

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For a general fire alarm, Ops 5.

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0: For the next two hydrants, you will use the hydrant that is located at Clinton and Pond Alley. Should be just north of your location up that alley.
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0: 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We'll flow two off of that one.
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1: 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A fire drill at the college and school this morning at 9:45.
2: I'm clear, fire drill. Did they say how long it's going on till?

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1: That's fair. That was the information. There is an active construction site on Main Street, just north of 160. Can you check there?

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0: 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If you want to just stay on that hydrant, we're going to be moving to another hydrant just to the west here on Moody so we can get your readings off of that same hydrant.
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0: Just wanted to advise, the trash can that's on fire has a moped next to it. Currently, the driver inside Smoke Village, it's going to be male white bicycle helmet, pack and ran in the store.
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1: For future traffic.
0: Would you like us to move up to the corner?
1: That's affirmative.
0: Receive. Thank you.

Ebenezer. Ebenezer, a fire alarm at 3170 East Farm Road 94 at Primatera Farm. One trip, horse 2 beam sensor. Ops 5.

Japanese are showing a knock to the fire alarm at 3170 East Tonrod 94 at Primatera Farm. One trip horse to beam center. Offside.

0: I'm attempting to call right now. I didn't get any ringing on Holly's number. I'm calling security right now.
1: Yes, I tried to call Holly. She did not answer.
2: Denny called Chief, and they are pressure washing that barn today until 4 o'clock, I think he said.
1: Appreciate it. Thank you. Engine 4, do you want to continue? We'll stand by until we get some type of verification.
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0: 161, Lieutenant Helvey and Firefighter Powell, thank you very much for your assistance.
1: My pleasure.
0: Yes, be safe.

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LR 124, a medical emergency at 2971 South Farm Road 241. Callers were wife is at the log point having chest pains and difficulty breathing. Mercy is en route, ops 4.

0: Springfield.
1: At 3660 East Sunshine at the Sam's Club. Older male unconscious next to his vehicle in front of the pharmacy, next to a gray Lincoln Town Car with a black top. Caller and another female are with him. Ops 4.
0: Rogersville.

0: the call.
1: Yes, ma'am. Are we not showing in route?
0: Negative.
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0: 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Cross streets provided of... Correction, no cross streets provided. Callers at work, wife is at the log point having chest pains and difficulty breathing, mercy in route, ops 4.

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1: Go ahead, dispatch.
0: I'm showing your AVL is in the parking lot at Sam's Club in Springfield, is that correct?
1: That's correct.
0: Just be advised that we do have rescue and medical en route for a male that's unconscious next to his car in the parking lot in front of the pharmacy.
1: That's clear. We'll walk on over there.
0: Clear. Thank you.

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0: CPR in progress.
1: CPR in progress.

0: On private. Yes, ma'am. We've made contact with Springfield Engine 12. We're assisting them with a working code at this time.
1: Caller 533, I'm clear.

Central Engine 7, Ladder 9, a motor vehicle accident, 1235 East Cherokee Street. The caller is at the entrance. It looks like on the north side. Possibly the ER entrance on the north side. Off of Sunshine. Caller was rear-ended. The other vehicle left scene.

0: Agent Seven's arrived. We're at the ER entrance. We're not finding anything. We'll be investigating, trying to find the vehicle. Agent Seven will have Mercy Command, Ladder 9. He can just stage upon your arrival.
1: Ladder 9, copy.

Dispatch, this is Springfield Engine 7 as Mercy Command. We searched just to the back of the ER. We also searched around the Variate Center, did not find the location. Can you get a better location? Call the caller back.

0: Ladder 9 from command. We've located the vehicle. It's near the power plant next to the Marion Center. It'll be on the north side of the parking lot.
1: Dispatch from Engine 7, we found him.

Well, it's Station 1, a medical emergency at 518 East Silver Leaf Lane for a possible heart attack. Mercy has been ordered, Ops 3.

0: Yes, sir. Currently, we've got CAO times 4 GCS of 15, severe pain, upper left chest. Patient is in sinus tach at 167. Getting ready to start an IV.
1: Sounds good. Thank you for the update. We'll be there in about 12 minutes. Thank you.
0: Received. 12 lead was normal.

Well, Deputy Press Truck 1, showing en route to a medical emergency at 518 East Silver Leaf Lane. Cross streets provided of Fox Creek in Saratoga, possible heart attack, off street.

Utility 61, fall with injuries, 356 Pedler Road, 356 Pedler Road, across streets Vanilla Bean Road and Village Drive.

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2: 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The reporting party is going to remain on scene until SPD arrives.
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1: Springfield Tower 2, what a vehicle accident. Approximate location of Fremont and Red Rex, south of James River. Per PD on scene, they're saying that fire is not needed. It was an automatic crash notification, female bleeding from the arm. It's a white Hyundai Sonata versus a gray Honda.

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2: 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It's going to be line number 53 for a female who's dizzy, confused, history of stroke, stops 4.

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Facebook line a medical emergency at 4074 West Ilderine Street. A female, 27 years old, diabetic, vomiting, high blood sugar. Mercy is en route. Ops 4.

Parkline Engine 3 showing en route to the medical emergency 4074 West Elderine Street, cross streets provided of Quail and Timber Creek, a 27-year-old female, diabetic, vomiting, high blood sugar, mercy's en route, op 4.

quick line medical emergency at 8573 West Farm Road 172. Mother fainted. She is awake and talking now, but unable to get her off the floor. Cops has been ordered off floor.

0: Ladder 11, medical alarm, 769 East Bain Street, 769 East Bain Street, Cross Street South, 10th Avenue, and South 6th Avenue.
1: Ladder 11 is responding.

for Collection 7 showing en route to the medical emergency, 1568 South Seeger Drive. 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

Springfield. 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There are children injured. We're trying to get further on that. Caller is escalating with the other driver. Mercy en route. Ops 2.

Engine 8, ladder 8, showing you en route to the motor vehicle accident, 1720 West Grand Street at Jordan Valley Healthcare. Be advised, the call taker is listening to the caller in a disturbance with the other involved party.

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1: Letter 8 arrived on scene. We have what appears to be a two-car T-bone style accident that occurred in the parking lot at a moderate to slow rate of speed. Letter 8 is going to have Gray in command. We'll be out checking for patients. Engine 8 on your arrival. 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

0: Grove. I have a house fire at 525 East Dunkel in Dade County. They are requesting mutual aid for a structure fire. They need water brought. Winds are southeast, 9 miles an hour, ops 5.
1: Go ahead.
2: Sharon's around.
1: Clear Ash Grove, showing you out to the house fire, 525 East Dunkel Street. No cross streets provided. Dade County is requesting mutual aid from Ash Grove for a structure fire. They are needing water brought. They are saying take 160, stay left at the curve to Clark Street, south on Clark to Dunkel.
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Show us on state and state counties. 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

0: 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Astro, go ahead. Can you work on getting us attached to whatever channel Dade County is using?
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1: Jordan.
0: I can patch this channel, Ops 5, with Fire Mutual Aid, and I can contact the county and see if they can also patch to that, and we can do it that way.
1: At this time, I have the chief's phone number. 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
0: I'm clear. 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

0: Medical emergency for Ebenezer, 1438 East Burntwood, 1438 East Burntwood Street. For a male, sick, congestive heart failure. They're unable to get him transported to the vehicle to get to the hospital. EMS and rep. Officer.
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0: 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Husband fell in the barn. I know he's injured. Needing local assistance. Ops 3.
1: Fresh 41, Fresh 43, Tanker 42, outside fire, 747 Maples Lane, 747 Maples Lane, Cross Street State Highway ZZ.

0: 7, Ladder 8, Meadowmere National, Meadowmere National, two vehicle NVA, one male requesting EMS due to hitting his head on the steering wheel, Ops 2.
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2: PAM 7-100, Rush 2 en route, medical emergency 4138, North Farm Road 137, 4138, North Farm Road 137. Subject fell in the barn, unknown injury, needing lift assist. Cross streets, affirmative 94 in Bonita, Ops.

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Two vehicle MVA, one subject requesting EMS for hitting his head on the steering wheel.

0: section of National and Meadowmere. Got a two-car NBA. 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Engine 7 will have National command. Ladder 8 can stay upon your arrival. You might want to approach from the south.
1: 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Approach from the south.

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You can show me around on scene. Have a approximately 5-acre grass fire down in the woods. We'll be attempting to see how it looks.

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reported vehicle accident. Republic Station 1, Engine 1, Rescue 1. State Highway 174 and West Avenue. State Highway 174 and West Avenue. Have a juvenile struck by a vehicle, bleeding from the head. Full response now.

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0: I'm clear.

route, State Highway 174 West Avenue. State Highway 174 West Avenue. Report of a child pedestrian struck by a vehicle, head injury. Full responses en route, State Highway 174 and West.

Republic Engine 1, Rescue 1's arrived on scene. We've got one child on the ground. Engine 1 will be out for medical care. 174 Command, I'm off suit.

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1: Springfield Engine 4, Tower 2, 1630 North Glenstone, the Sonic Drive-In, 1630 North Glenstone, near the side of Sonic Drive-In. Motorcycle struck by another vehicle. Correction, motorcycle avoided hitting a vehicle, struck the curb, and overturned. Ops 1.

into the motor vehicle exit 1630 North Glenstone, and then 4-inch Tower 2 and around 1630 North Glenstone near the Sonic motorcycle. I believe it's going to be a single vehicle, but motorcycle laid down.

Automobile fire, LR 533 and LR Chief 4, US 60 Farm Road 193, US 60 Farm Road 193, eastbound lane west of a truck on fire, possibly spreading to the grass as well. Off 5.

showing LR-533 and LR-T4 en route. Automobile fires, US 60 Farm Road 193, US 60 Farm Road 193, 193. Eastbound lanes, west of truck of some sort on fire, possibly spreading to the grass. Your winds from the south, southwest at 8 miles per hour. Cross street 60 and 193, up slide.

0: 533, Chief 3.
1: Go ahead for 533.
0: I'm in the area. I don't see anything. Does it have a better description of the truck on CAD?
1: All I'm seeing on the CAD is a truck on fire.
0: That's clear. I was coming down J Highway and the truck pulling a trailer got off on NN and went south. It had a lot of smoke coming out of the exhaust, but it wasn't on fire. It looked like a mechanical issue. I'm not seeing anything around here.
1: That's clear, Chief.

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1: 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Nothing found. 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
0: That's clear, Chief 3. I didn't find anything.

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1: That's clear, Chief 3. 533 is going to return to service.

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Rush 11, heart problems at 101 South 4th Avenue, 101 South 4th Avenue, Fort Worth Apartments, Cross Street East Elm Street, and North 4th Avenue.

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Fire alarm, 815 North Sherman Avenue, OTC's at Lincoln Hall, 815 North Sherman Avenue. 5 total alarm trips, 3 are generals, 2 are smoke, 1st floor cabinet shop storage.

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2: 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Something in the backyard is on fire. The siding's melting on the house. Your cross streets are going to be Miller and William. Winds from the south, southeast at 9 miles per hour. Nearest plug, 303 East Kime. 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

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Got at least, I believe, two vehicles involved. One possibly was pulling a boat, heavy debris in the roadway, one requesting EMS, unknown extent of injuries.

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21 Lift Assist, 113 West Sheridan Street, 113 West Sheridan Street, Cross Streets, North State Highway CC, and North Pine Street.

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0: 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They were going eastbound on Kearney. We're going to be at Kearney in Delaware.
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0: If you don't care, upon your arrival, will you come up and help my EO with securing the vehicles? 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

Stairs 22, Engine 22, Ladder 21, Engine 21, Engine 25, Battalion Engine, Battlefield Engine, Engine 12, Battalion Chief 21, Fresh 21, for a structure fire commercial, 111 North Massey Boulevard, 111 North Massey Boulevard, at the Dickey's Barbecue, Cross Street, South Massey Boulevard, and West Mount Vernon Street.

0: 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This point is exterior. 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
3: Kissick and Ridgecrest, north of Blue Nissan Altima, white Jeep Grand Cherokee, when requesting EMS for hitting their head. 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

through Millfield Engine 4 en route to the building fire in Christian County. 111 North Massey Boulevard, 111 North Massey Boulevard, Christian County, Chief Preston, Battlefield Engine for a structure fire, Dickey's Barbecue. Ops 5.

0: 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Dickie's Bar Q went from the south 10, officer.
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0: Tower 11 is on scene. We'll have district command. Understood, thank you.
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Vehicle versus pedestrian in the parking lot. Vehicles left the scene.

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0: 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Going to be a vehicle versus pedestrian in the parking lot, possible leg injury on the pedestrian. Vehicles left the scene, PD will be en route, Mercy will be en route, Ops 1.

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1: Springfield Battalion 2, Engine 1, Engine 4, Engine 7, Ladder 3, Rescue 1, Tower 2, House on Fire, 2620 East Chestnut Expressway, back porch on the house east of... Opposite.

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2: Square Engine 7, Rescue 1 and Tower 2, showing you all en route to 2620 East Chestnut Expressway, back porch of the house east of, for a house fire. Caller advised, can't tell if it is the porch or not, just that something is on fire. If wind south-southeast is 7 miles per hour, hydrant at 203 North Burton.

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1: 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Male's got an obvious head injury. Ops 2.

Springfield into one ladder 9 en route, motor vehicle accident, Campbell and Sunshine, Campbell and Sunshine, right at the stoplight, got a vehicle versus motorcycle rider is

0: 全身。
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That's the first second. 633.

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